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2: 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He is accompanied on violin by Sri M. Surya Deepthi and on mridangam by Sri P. Jayabhaskar. 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
1: 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In the beginning, let us listen to Esraj recital by Ashish Bandopadhyaya. He is presenting Rag Jaunpuri.

That was Dhun in Raag Kehrwa. You just heard Esraj recital by Ashish Bandhopadhyaya. Now, let us listen to Bansuri recital by Rajendra Prasanna. He is presenting Raag Yaman.

You just heard Himalay Dhun presented by Rajendra Prasanna in his Bansuri recital. In today's program, you were listening to Esra's recital by Ashish Bandopadhyaya and Bansuri recital by Rajendra Prasanna. 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

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The accompanying artist is Joy Das Gupta on the tabla and Rothindranath Chakraborty on the harmonium. 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